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Instead of sharing embarrassing stories that you have done about yourself, we are going to share some deep and dark family secrets which you may have told people or you may not have told people, and you don't need to tell me your names for it because some things are best kept anonymous. So we are going to get anonymous and we are going to share some secrets. But before that, before we go into that part, you know, we were talking about unhinged embarrassing stories, right? So this one, check this out. This is again from that Reddit thread. This person writes, I pretended I had a twin, so I would come out in front of my neighbor with oh my gosh, with tin foil on my teeth, pretending that I was the twin who had braces. I mean, I get it. Full points for effort. Like, aap daanton mein tin foil laga ke aa jao and pretend that, you know, you're in some kind of, what was that movie? Parent Trap or Sita Gita, jo bhi hai. Matlab, Ram Shyam, agar, I know we all like to feel that we have a secret twin brother or sister, and so that we can reenact Sita Gita or Ram or Shyam. But you guys, ये तो थोड़ा ज़्यादा हो जाएगा. मतलब थोड़ा सोच के भी किया करो, braces लगाएंगे तो सबको पता चल जाएगा कि tin foil लगाया, मतलब aluminium foil लगाया, समझ रहे हैं आप? Anyways, enjoy the song. When you come back, then we are going to change our segment a little bit. Until then, enjoy the song.

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To the next Reddit thread, क्योंकि मुझे तो लगता है यार यहाँ पे आज कोई secrets बताने के mood में नहीं है. मस्ती वाले जब चीज आए थे, बचपन की यादें and pranks and embarrassing moments, I feel like everybody was calling, but now nobody is calling. So I guess it's okay. You don't want to reveal your secrets. वो भी चलेगा. Anyways, moving on. This is the next Reddit thread. My aunt was worried that she couldn't get pregnant. So my aunt, and this is not my aunt, by the way, FYI. This is, I'm reading out the thread. So, okay. So this couple, they are talking about them, and this guy saying ki my aunt was worried that she couldn't get married. So they decided to adopt a baby. Very nice, very noble, very nice. Turns out, oh my God, turns out the baby was actually a love child of the father out of wedlock. What? And guess who was the baby's mother, you guys? It was the father's sister. What in the incest is happening over here? Oh my God, I'm super, super scandalized. Anyways, aage jayenge aur thodi secrets Reddit threads padhenge aise karke, to aapko entertain hona chahiye, you know. मुझे तो बड़ा मज़ा आता है जूसी जूसी स्टोरीज पढ़ने में. कई बार ये हम डेली सोप्स 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

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We shall go into the next song. Uske baad aap aayenge, break ke baad to hum kuch aur karenge. This is a request, goes out to whoever called me up. This is Adhure.

This is Ippy the Hippie. Thank you for joining me on this segment of my show called An Evening in Dallas. And I hope to see you guys next Monday for the next 20 minutes. We're just going to play nonstop fun tunes. If you want a request or something like that, do call me, 972-235-5555. And tell me how you like the show. Thank you.

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Talking about the weather, and this weather forecast is brought to you by Malabar Gold and Diamonds. It's going to be different than what it has been for a few weeks and many weekends, actually. Well, we are going to be dry and hot. We are in 70s right now, 90 a little bit later. Looks like we should touch 94 today and tomorrow and Sunday. So no umbrellas needed. It's going to feel like 100 degrees. Y'all be prepared for that. Thank you.

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Number here in the studios is 972-235-5555.

Frisco is growing fast, and the future of our city needs experienced leadership. For more than 40 years, Rod Vilhauer has helped build Frisco, creating jobs, supporting local businesses, improving infrastructure, and investing in the community he calls home. Rod believes in safer neighborhoods, smarter development, stronger public services, and protecting the family values that make Frisco special. This election, your vote matters. Vote Rod Vilhauer for Frisco Mayor, because the next 4 years will define the next 40 for Frisco. Number here in the studios is 972-235-5555, and we will have the world news coming up for you.

This is Fun Asia Radio, the world news, read by Shabnam Madgill. After 3 days of competition, 18 total rounds and one nail-biting rapid-fire spell-off, the Scripps National Spelling Bee has crowned its champion, 14-year-old Shrey Parikh from the Rancho Cuauhtemoc, California area. Over the course of 2 hours last night, the pool of 9 finalists dropped to 2. Parikh and 12-year-old Ishan Gupta from Jersey City, New Jersey. And after each had nailed their 8th respective word, officials carried a sleek silver podium with a buzzer on top onto the stage, prompting huge gasps from the crowd. It was time for that spell off. After 9 rounds, Scripps National B came down to a showdown between a West Coaster and an East Coaster, an 8th grader and a 7th grader. An Indian origin teenager, Shrey Parikh, achieved what millions of young spellers dream of. For this 14-year-old won the 2026 Scripps National Spelling Bee yesterday at the Dar Constitution Hall in Washington, D.C. At least 3 people, including a child, have been killed and 5 others injured in a gas explosion that triggered a massive fire and destroyed a 2-story apartment building in Dallas's Oak Cliff neighborhood yesterday. As firefighters worked the scene, friends and relatives of residents gathered, many unable to reach their loved ones. And this 5-alarm fire rocked the Oak Cliff southwest of downtown Dallas yesterday. The explosion destroyed an apartment building in Oak Cliff near 9th and Patton. Over 105 firefighters on the scene digging through the rubble looking for victims and continued that search overnight also, and will be also today that they will continue trying to look for survivors, and a lot of them now with their hands. The Iran war has hit the 3-month mark, and the two sides negotiating through mediators on a memorandum of understanding that would extend their ceasefire by 60 days and begin talks over Iran's nuclear program. This tentative agreement has been reached between the U.S. and Iran to extend a fragile ceasefire in the 3-month conflict by 60 days, reopen the Strait of Hormuz, and establish a framework for broader talks on Tehran's nuclear program. U.S. and Iran negotiators reaching this tentative deal yesterday to extend the ceasefire by 60 days. U.S. stock futures made slight gains as Wall Street eyed Dell's earnings report and awaited an official update on the U.S. negotiations with Iran.

0: An uncrewed rocket belonging to an uncrewed rocket belonging to Jeff Bezos' Blue Origin exploded into a massive fireball last night during a launch pad test. Videos showing the 320-foot-tall New Glenn rocket igniting on the pad at Cape Canaveral, Florida at around 9 p.m. local time there before erupting into a bright orange ball of fire, engulfing the surrounding area and shaking nearby homes. Blue Origin confirmed it had experienced an anomaly during a so-called hot fire test, which is when a rocket is fired up while remaining anchored still to the ground. Blue Origin, founded by Jeff Bezos in the year 2000. For 58 years, 60 Minutes has been untouchable crown jewel of American television news, a program that outlasted the rise of cable, the collapse of network rating, and every shift in the media landscape with its focus on serious, independent journalism. Yesterday, CBS News Editor-in-Chief Barry Weiss shattered its glass case. In the most sweeping changes in the news magazine's nearly six-decade history, she ousted the program's executive director, Tanya Simon, and replaced her with 49-year-old Nick Bilton, a veteran tech journalist and documentary filmmaker who worked for 13 years at the New York Times but has no experience running a TV news operation. Caesars Entertainment, iconic Las Vegas casino company, is going to be acquired by nearly $6 billion by Fertitta Entertainment, owner of the Golden Nugget and the Rainforest Cafe. Italy said it seized about $232 million in assets tied to the late mafia boss Matteo Messini Denaro and arrested three people in connection with that operation. The assets include more than 26 pounds of gold bars, millions in cash, premium watches, and roughly 20 luxury properties across nine countries. The Treasury Department is considering issuing a $250 bill featuring President Trump, though any such banknote would require a change in a federal law. For U.S. currency, there at present, no living person can be on U.S. currency, and the currency must say, "In God we trust." We also do have a day only since the first wave of performers for the Great American State Fair organized by President Trump back Freedom 250 was announced, and multiple performers have already pulled out of the show, claiming they were not made aware of its political affiliation. Six Flags has banned YouTuber and social media star Alan Ferrell from all its parks for life after the vlogger shared a video of himself violating safety rules by sneaking a box of chicken nuggets onto a 310-foot-tall roller coaster. And Colombians are set to vote this Sunday in what is likely to be the first round of a presidential election amid deep polarization between those seeking continuity with the leftist government and those pushing for a shift to restore security and economic growth. NATO member Romania said that a drone injured two people in a southeastern city during an overnight Russian attack on neighboring Ukraine, an incident likely to increase tensions on NATO's eastern flank. And NATO chief Mark Rutte said he had assured Romania's president of the alliance's absolute solidarity as he slammed Russia for a drone crash in the country bordering Ukraine. You're listening to the World News on the FunAsia Network, and do want you to let you all know that world number one, Jannik Sinner, crashes out of the French Open in the second round, citing dizziness amid Paris's heat wave. An Austrian court has sentenced a 21-year-old man who admitted planning a foiled terrorist attack on a Taylor Swift concert in Vienna in 2024 to 15 years in prison, finding him guilty of various, mainly terrorism-related offenses. I'll have more news for you a little bit later. Stay with me.
1: दूर रहकर भी देसी रहना आसान नहीं होता, पर जब मिले अपनी कल्चर की खुशबू, अपने खाने का टेस्ट, तो दिल कहता है, this is home. 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
0: Now that you know what's happening in the world, you heard the world news, let's get you some stories from the annals of history that happened on today's date, which is the 29th of May. Constantinople and the Byzantine Empire fell to the Ottomans on today's date in 1453. And in 1658, the Battle of Samogar was fought in a contest for the throne between the sons of Mughal Emperor Shah Jahan, who built the Taj Mahal, following his serious illness. And that happened on today's date in 1658. Sir Humphrey Davy died on today's date in 1829 in Geneva, the English chemist who discovered several chemical elements, including sodium and potassium, and compounds, and there also invented the miner's safety lamp and became one of the greatest exponents of the scientific method. Following approval of statehood by the territory citizens, Wisconsin enters the Union as the 30th state of the United States of America on today's date in 1848. And at the Ohio Women's Rights Convention on today's date in 1851, the formerly enslaved woman, Sojourner Truth, rises to speak and assert her right to equality as a woman as well as a black American. The exact wording of her speech, which became famous for the refrain, "Ain't I a woman?" has been lost to history. In fact, historians have since challenged whether she ever used the famous refrain as she spoke. Nonetheless, her oration becomes widely regarded one of the most powerful moments of the early women's liberation movement.
10: West of the covered wagon. That's my kind of life. Blazing new frontiers, facing danger, privation, and death.
0: Wisecracking comedian and movie star known for organizing USO shows for US troops, Bob Hope, was born on today's date, and that happened in the year 1903.
10: Do we have to go that way?
14: Now, Painless, I'll be with you.
0: He's the one who said, "I have seen what a laugh can do. It can transform almost unbearable tears into something bearable, even hopeful." On the night of Thursday, the 29th of May, 1913, the pioneering Russian Ballet Corps, Ballet Russes, performs Igor Stravinsky's ballet, Le Sacre du Printemps, The Rite of Spring, choreographed by the famous dancer Vaslav Nijinsky at the theatre The Champs-Élysées in Paris. Now considered a triumph of early modernist dance, this performance elicited a powerful negative reaction from the audience, and some say it actually inspired a riot also. One of America's best-loved presidents, John Fitzgerald Kennedy, is born into a politically and socially prominent family in Brookline, Massachusetts. On today's date in 1917, the first American president to be born and then serve in the 20th century. Bing Crosby records Irving Berlin's White Christmas for the soundtrack to his film Holiday Inn. This Oscar-winning song has since sold an estimated 50 million copies, jingling its way to become the best-selling single ever.

0: White Christmas. It's so different to be playing a Christmas song on the 29th of May. In 1942, on the advice of Nazi propaganda ministers, Adolf Hitler orders all Jews in occupied Paris to wear an identifying yellow star on the left side of their coats. And at 11:30 in the morning, on the 29th of May 1953, Edmund Hillary of New Zealand and Tenzing Norgay, a Sherpa of Nepal, become the first known explorers to reach the summit of Mount Everest. 29,035 feet above sea level, the highest point on Earth. The two, part of a British expedition, made their final assault on the summit. News of their achievement broke around the world, and the day of Queen Elizabeth's coronation, the Britons hailed it as a good omen for the country's future. That actually happened on the 2nd of June. But it was on today's date that they reached the summit.
1: From the American president, Annette Bening.
0: Annette Bening, born on today's date in 1958 in Kansas, the American actress.
2: It's actually hard to make a romantic comedy like The American President. You have to decide early on how you're going to approach your co-star. And
0: she's known for her poise and quiet presence in a wide range of roles. Talking about American President here, which she did with Michael Douglas.

Melissa Etheridge, Grammy-winning rock musician whose raspy voice earned her hits like Come to My Window and I'm the Only One. Please, baby. Born on today's date in 1961.

0: And then going across the world.
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0: Prithviraj Kapoor, ladies and gentlemen, died on today's date in 1972 in Bombay. The Indian film and stage actor who founded both the renowned Kapoor family of actors and the Prithviraj Theatre in Bombay, best known for playing Alexander the Great in Sohrab Modi's Sikandar and Emperor Akbar in K. Asif's Mughal-e-Azam.

0: actress and LGBTQ activist who broke new ground as a transgender woman in shows like Orange is the New Black. Laverne Cox was born on today's date in 1972.
1: You want to look like the black best friend.
0: Mary Pickford, ladies and gentlemen, died on today's date.

Canadian-born American motion picture actress who became known as America's sweetheart of the silent screen. Thought that they'd make her beautiful, and they did. One of Hollywood's first film stars, Douglas, founder of United Artists Corporation, so and at the height of her career, was one of the richest and most famous women in the United States, Mary Pickford. Worth

Charan Singh died on today's date in 1987 in New Delhi. The Indian politician who served briefly as Prime Minister of India representing the Janata Party. First non-Indian National Congress Chief Minister of Uttar Pradesh. And of course, Uttar Pradesh sent the highest number of elected representatives to the Lok Sabha and the Rajya Sabha. And significantly influenced the country's political narrative. He earned the title Champion of Farmers for his land and agricultural reform initiatives and died on today's date in 1987. Charan Singh from Uttar Pradesh.

Discovery became the first space shuttle to dock with the International Space Station on today's date in 1999. And in 2005, 23-year-old Danica Patrick becomes the first female driver to take the lead in the storied Indianapolis 500. Gokesh Dommaraju was born on today's date in 2006 in Chennai, the Indian chess grandmaster and the current world chess champion. Gokesh is considered a chess prodigy, beat incumbent world champion Ding Liren in 2024, winning the Federation International of Chess, the World Chess Championship, to become the youngest chess world champion. He had become grandmaster at the age of 12 years, 7 months, 17 days. And only Sergei Karajan of Ukraine and Abhimanyu Mishra of the US had reached that milestone at a younger age. Gokesh, ladies and gentlemen, is the current world chess champion, born on today's date in 2006.

Manuel Noriega died on today's date in 2017 in Panama City. The Panamanian military leader, commander of the Panamanian Defense Forces, who for years of his command was the actual power behind the civilian president. Those were some stories from the annals of history that happened on today's date.

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25: Ladies and gentlemen, welcome to this hour of the program. If you are just joining us, please receive my very warm welcome to the show on this lovely Friday morning. It's the 29th of May. We've had the world news. We've talked about some stories from the annals of history. And we've done a whole lot more. It is a pretty full-up show today. But right now, I am very, very happy to have on our airwaves our guest, Asha Bhakta. Asha, can you hear me well?
26: Yes. I can hear you. Happy Friday, Fun Asia.
25: Thank you TGIF so
26: much. To everybody on this gorgeous morning.
25: Yes, and you sound very chirpy and lovely for an early morning radio show. So
26: that's because you got me on my favorite number, which is 8.
25: Yes.
26: So eight is a chirpy good number. So we're going to start off on the right note.
25: So I was talking to
26: and
25: her.
26: And hopefully all your listeners are too. Yes.
25: Yes. So when I was talking to her and I said, let's talk at 8 o'clock, that in the 8 o'clock section. And she said, yeah, that's my number. Gets me going. Her birthday. 8-8. So good. Thank you so much. And we are, ladies and gentlemen, going to talk about the Bhartiya Nivas, which we do very often. But of course, Asha is one of the owners of the Bhartiya Nivas. She and her dad have built this amazing place for all our senior residents there. And there are a bunch of them there already. So tell us, what is the latest going on there?
26: Well, the latest going on, I cannot even believe it, but we are just a few days away from celebrating our first year anniversary at Bhartiya Nivas. And so June the 2nd, we will be officially 1 year, open, running, and loving, laughing, and living at the Bhartiya Nivas. So we have some special treats for people that are joining us this month, or this next month, I should say, in June. It is our birthday month. So what would a birthday be without a little present? So we have a few things going on for your listeners to enjoy, a couple of discounts. And just being there as part of the birthday month, I think, is just a wonderful time to come on in and see us. And so we're excited. We're excited for our birthday bash month.
25: So congratulations, first of all, and a very successful first year of Operation Asha. You and your entire team have done wonderful out there. So, and now we have, there may be some very new people who keep joining us. We have so many moving into town. So give them a quick little intro first about Bhartiya Nivas.
26: Yes, Bhartiya Nivas honestly is the living, breathing dream of my father, who was an Indian immigrant, who immigrated to the U.S. in the very late 60s. And he wanted to be able to create a community one day where he could service all of the people that originated from India as they moved toward their golden years in life. Mm-hmm. And he has, in fact, done that in the heart of North Dallas in almost a 260,000 square foot building full of beautiful, beautiful pieces of art and reflections of the culture of India and the food of India. We are making 3 very fresh, delicious, and a broad array of Indian-inspired food items every single day. We have activities, a plethora of activities from the time you wake up to the time you go to sleep. It is really like a cruise that is stationary right here in the heart of Dallas all inspired by Bharat, all made for the people that originate from India and beyond. All are welcome, and we're currently taking care and the home of 70 people and growing each and every day quickly. In fact, most of our two bedrooms are taken and spoken for, so I really wouldn't wait too long. And this month, I would say, let's really focus on the three things that I think people often come and ask us about. Mm-hmm. If I can have a moment to touch on three things, Shabnam G, I think it would really illuminate some areas or some question marks in people's heads. And I'm glad that I had the opportunity to be with you and your entire audience to kind of discuss these and talk about why they're so important.
25: Let's do it. Three things.
26: So three things. So people often have three things that they're holding onto in their mind before they decide that they want to make a move. The first thing is, I'm too young. I'm too young. This is a very, very, and most people who are telling me they're too young, they're all 75 and older. And what I want to say with this is that is young is all relative, and I'm glad everybody feels young. But if you are still feeling young, you still have spring in your step, that is actually the perfect time. Please enjoy that time. Enjoy engaging in all the activities. Make your community. Make your friendships. Enjoy those moments because inevitably as we age, as much as we would hate to admit it, things start to deteriorate, okay? If we live long enough, we will start to eventually deteriorate in some capacity. And I always say, please do yourself a favor and move to your forever home at Bharatiya Nivas because we also have embedded in our community all of the clinical apparatus to be able to take care of you if and when something does happen or you do need a little more help. So the too young is the perfect time to say, let me find my perfect home. Let me settle in. Let me meet my friends. Let me make my connections. Let me enjoy everything that it has to offer. And then also let me be smart and prudent that I'm also planning for my future in the same time as enjoying my present. And that is the Bharatiya Nivas solution because we are a retirement community that takes care of all of the young at heart and all of the active people while simultaneously being able to take care of people who need some help. Have they fallen? Is there a diagnosis that is kind of, hurting their mobility or some of their faculties? We have a broad span of people already living there, people that are still working to people that are needing more help. So we can do it all, and you get to do it under one roof, meaning you're not having to worry about inclement weather. You're not having to worry about jumping in a car and going someplace else. Come to Bharatiya Nivas so we can take those worries. You enjoy being under one roof. Get rid of all of these small concerns that consume your day, the cooking, the cleaning, the planning, the grocery shopping, the cutting your lawn, all of the services that you're having to do on your house. That's number one.
25: Hold on, just a moment, Asha. Is there a radio on in the background? I hear a little feedback sometimes. So if it is, if you can ask them to put it off, but there's some kind of feedback that I'm getting. And we'll move on to
26: second. Is this better now, Shabnamji?
25: Yes, definitely.
26: Okay, sorry about that.
25: No
26: sorry,
25: problem.
26: Listeners.
25: Let's do the second point now.
26: The second point that I think that we hear oftentimes is, I need to ask my family. And of course, family is any move is you need it. It's a group effort. And if you have children, if you're one of the people right now that are listening, that you have children or you have people in your life that care so much that they want to be a part of this decision, consider yourself lucky because some people don't. And so the fact that you do is already a blessing. And so what I say is we also provide virtual tours, okay? So if your family lives in Seattle or in Washington, D.C., or in Atlanta, Georgia, and you really want to take them on this journey with you, we can handle that. Let everybody come. Come multiple times and come with your family. In fact, the month of June is a perfect time to come because you also save a little bit of money with our birthday gift. We want to give something back for those that come, especially with our birthday month, and bring your family. And if you can't bring them physically, we will reach out to them and set up that remote call, and we will give them a full tour as though they were actually there in person. They'll meet people. They'll see some of our residents. They'll be able to answer. We'll be able to answer every single question. We'll take them to all the little nooks and crannies of the community if that's what's important to them. So don't let that hold you back.
25: I'm young and I need to check with my family. And let's get to the third point before we go into a commercial break. What is that third question that you asked?
26: The third point is, I don't think I can afford it. And so I really want everybody to take a pen and pencil and really think about what you're spending every month between food and gas and your car and your car payment. If you have a mortgage, the taxes on your home, which, by the way, you know they go up every year if you live in Texas, and it's harder and harder to fight those taxes. I've been down that road myself. And your insurance and your home insurance, and then maybe your HOA and your entertainment costs, and just the general stresses of life that we remove. So when you move to Bharti Nivas, you pay one check, just once, and we do all the rest. And in and of itself, being able to just remove those daily stresses gives you more life.
25: Get the lawn mowed, get the pool more cleaned, and all those little things that we keep paying for, somehow we don't account for them. Yes.
26: So and we don't account for them, but they come out of our bank accounts. And so, you know, it's like when you go on an all-inclusive vacation. It seems expensive, but then you realize when you go a la carte someplace, you're like, oh, wow, that really wasn't as fun, and I ended up paying the same or more. So, you know, don't wait. Don't wait because you're young. Don't wait because you think price is going to, you know, be a major, major factor. 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We are ready. 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
25: Thank you so much. We have a telephone number that I'm going to give you that you can make an appointment. 214-838-7750. 214-838-7750. 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And the address is 7750 LBJ Freeway in Dallas, located on the eastbound service road of 635 at the Coit exit. Very centrally located for the entire Metroplex. We encourage you to come and pay a visit this weekend, as well as maybe go on a virtual tour on our website, which is bharatiyanivas.com. And we will be happy there to have you meet with Asha and her team and see the facility, as well as ask questions, clarify whatever you need to do. And I am sure you will love it. There isn't one like this for our seniors anywhere in the country. Thank you so much, Asha. I really appreciate it.
26: You're welcome.
25: And we will see you soon, and we'll talk to you again soon.
26: Yes. Let's have a great day, Fun Asia listeners. And Shabdanji, thank you.
25: Thank you. Thank you very much. Have a great day and a great weekend.
26: Thank you. Thank you.
25: All right, ladies and gentlemen, that was Asha Bhakta with Bharatiya Nivas.

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I do have the world news coming up for you. And let's do that right after you finish listening to this track.

This is Fun Asia Radio, the world news, read by Shabnam Madgill. After 3 days of competition, 18 total rounds and one nail-biting rapid-fire spell-off, the Scripps National Spelling Bee has crowned its champion, 14-year-old Shrey Parikh from Rancho Cucamonga, California. Over the course of 2 hours last night, the pool of 9 finalists dropped to 2. Parikh and 12-year-old Ishan Gupta from Jersey City, New Jersey. And after 9 rounds, this spelling bee came down to a showdown between a West Coaster and an East Coaster, an 8th grader and a 7th grader. We do have the Indian origin teenager Shrey Parikh, who has achieved what millions of young spellers dream of. The 14-year-old won the 2026 Scripps National Spelling Bee last night at the DAR Constitutional Hall in Washington, D.C. At least 3 people, including a child, have been killed and 5 others injured in a gas explosion that triggered a massive fire and destroyed a 2-story apartment building in Dallas's Oak Cliff neighborhood. And we do have the mayor speaking to media after the explosion of this 5-alarm fire that rocked the Oak Cliff southwest of downtown Dallas yesterday. The explosion destroyed an apartment building in Oak Cliff near 9th and Patton. Over 100 firefighters on the scene digging through the rubble looking for victims, and they continued working overnight and will have already started their work this morning also. The suspected gas explosion and fire reported yesterday afternoon at this apartment building in the Oak Cliff neighborhood, still hoping to rescue some people. We do have Iran war, the U.S.-Iran war hitting the 3-month mark, and the 2 sides negotiating through mediators on a memorandum of understanding that would extend their ceasefire by 60 days and begin talks over Iran's nuclear program. U.S. and Iranian negotiators reaching this tentative deal yesterday to extend the ceasefire by 60 days, reopen the Strait of Hormuz, and begin nuclear negotiations. The proposal has been sent to President Trump for review. U.S. stock futures made slight gains as Wall Street eyed Dell's earnings report and awaited the official update on the U.S. negotiations with Iran. An uncrewed rocket belonging to Jeff Bezos' Blue Origin has exploded into a massive fireball last night during a launch pad test. And videos showed the 320-foot-tall New Glenn rocket igniting on the pad at Cape Canaveral in Florida around 9 p.m. local time before it erupted into a bright orange ball of fire, engulfing the surrounding area and shaking nearby homes. Blue Origin, founded by Jeff Bezos in the year 2000. The Treasury Department considering issuing a $250 bill featuring President Trump, though any such banknote would require a change in federal law. For U.S. currency at present, no living person can be put on U.S. currency, and the currency must say, "In God we trust." You're listening to the World News on the Fun Asia Network. Artists listed to perform at the Freedom 250 event in Washington, D.C. And we have a lot of them, actually, that have signed out. But at the moment, we do have CNC Music Factory, Vanilla Ice, Flo Rida, and Brett Michaels. It is Colombians who are set to vote this Sunday, the day after tomorrow, in what is likely the first round of a presidential election amid deep polarization.

0: Polarization between those seeking continuity with the leftist government and those pushing for a shift to restore security as well as economic growth. NATO chief Mark Rutte said he had assured Romania's president of the alliance's absolute solidarity as he slammed Russia for a drone crash in the country bordering Ukraine. NATO member Romania said that this drone injured two people in a southeastern city during an overnight Russian attack on Ukraine, the first time in the war that a drone had hit a densely populated area in Romania and caused injuries. The Romanian Defense Ministry said it scrambled two F-16 jets and a military helicopter to monitor the attack, adding the pilots were authorized to shoot down any drones. Pentagon Chief Pete Hegseth is the headline speaker at Asia's Premier Defense Summit opening today, but China's top officials are not expected, despite weighty questions like Taiwan and the war in Iran. Beijing's defense minister skipping the three-day Shangri-La dialogue in Singapore for the second year running. And the West Bengal government has so far set up 11 holding centers in the state as part of its detect, delete and deport policy for illegal Bangladeshi immigrants. A total of 335 detainees are being held in the facilities. National Security Advisor Ajit Doval posed three questions to Russian cosmonauts aboard the International Space Station during his visit to Moscow as India and Russia deepen space cooperation. As per Sputnik India, Ajit Doval was also given exclusive access to the National Space Center, named after Valentina Tereshkova, the world's first woman cosmonaut. The Supreme Court of India refused to interfere with the Delhi High Court order allowing Olympian wrestler Vinesh Fogat to participate in the selection trials for the 2026 Asian Games, observing that the athlete had brought laurels to the country through her achievements in wrestling. India and Canada have decided to focus on low-hanging fruit, working on areas of convergence and avoid seeking concessions in sensitive sectors in the negotiations for the proposed free trade agreement, according to Commerce and Industry Minister Piyush Goyal. The two countries are negotiating this comprehensive economic partnership agreement, the third round of negotiations underway in Ottawa, and the minister in Canada for a three-day official visit. Indian equity markets witnessed a sharp sell-off today, with the Sensex plunging more than 1,000 points. Tata Motors witnessing a surge in electric vehicle demand as rising fuel prices and inflation concerns push more consumers towards lower running cost mobility options, particularly in the affordable passenger vehicle segment. A day after stepping down as Karnataka's chief minister, Siddaramaiah joined his successor, Dr. Shivakumar, in Delhi for a fresh round of consultations with the Congress leadership as the party shifted its focus from the leadership transition to shape the next government. And the two leaders met Sonia Gandhi and Rahul Gandhi and Congress President Mallikarjun Kharge. Kerala leader of opposition and former minister Pinarayi Vijayan today lashed out at the centre and the BJP amid the ongoing controversy over the rendition of Vande Mataram in the Kerala Assembly, alleging that singing the full version of the national song was part of the RSS agenda, and said there was no requirement to sing the complete version of Vande Mataram or even stand up when only the first two stanzas were rendered. Pakistan's Deputy Prime Minister and Foreign Minister Ishak Dar has arrived in Washington today, and he is meeting with U.S. Secretary of State and National Security Advisor Marco Rubio.
1: अपनी roots भी और Texas का swag भी दोनों एक साथ एक ही जगह HEB में Royal Sona Masuri Rice हो, नानक पनीर हो या Parle G biscuits, वही देसी taste जो दिल को घर जैसा feel दे. और साथ ही HEB के exclusive Texan favorites जो सिर्फ यही मिलते हैं. एक ही ट्रिप, एक ही स्टोर और सारा सामान डन. तो आज ही जाइए अपने नियरेस्ट HEB पर और ले जाइए अपने ट्रेडिशनल और टेक्सन फेवरेट्स एक साथ. 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

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Hail to Nail Contracting is the name of the company, and the 2 is the digit, the number 2. 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You can get all that remodeling, painting, repair, concrete work, and all that done out there. We do have a giveaway for you. So what I'm going to do is play this track, and you are going to call me and tell me what movie it's from. All right? So I don't know. Maybe it's not that difficult. But it's not a song from this movie that is played as often as some of the other tracks that we play. But we definitely will get you this prize from Red Hot Chili Pepper. It could be the dry chili chicken or the chili baby corn. Or Dallas's best butter chicken, Red Hot Chili Peppers chicken makhanwala. That'll be your prize. And you have to call me in the studios, 972-235-5555, and tell me what movie is this track from.

0: Thank you so much for all your calls. You guys are amazing. And we play the other songs from this movie all the time. But this one, I think, gets played a little bit less. So I thought some of you may get stumped with it. But yes, that was from the movie Gajni. And I'm so glad that you all loved the song so much, because you all were listening so carefully and so many of you called. But the first one to give me the right answer was Jay Makwana. And Jay is now going to the Red Hot Chili Pepper. Now, Jay, you're not to go to the Frisco location, but go to the any of the other three Red Hot locations. That's McKinney, Allen, or even Richardson. And claim your prize, which, of course, I don't, whether you're a vegetarian or a non-vegetarian, would be either a dry chili chicken or...
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0: Welcome to the final hour of our program here this morning. It is a beautiful Friday, the 29th of May. We should be touching about 94 degrees a little bit later. Dry and hot, that's what it's going to be today, tomorrow, and a Sunday. I don't think you need your umbrellas anymore. It's going to feel like 100 degrees, even though we don't think we're going to touch that temperature, but the feel-like temperature is going to be 100 degrees. Let's get started with this hour of the program. It's a busy one.

beautiful track. And of course, one of you had requested it. I do know that every time we play it, you all enjoy it very much. Moving on with our program, let's talk about what you're going to do on Sunday morning. The BAPS charities are having their 2026 walk or run, whatever it is you want to call it. It is all going to be in the spirit of service. Do join them. It's an annual event. It's more than just a gathering, a platform to unite for the greater good and make a lasting impact. It's a 3K walk through the heart of Irving City, starting from Levy Event Plaza. 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Interactive corporate booths featuring information as well as giveaways. 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You can register bapscharities.org/Dallas. And then at 3 o'clock in the afternoon, we're still talking about Sunday. The Ambuj Basant Mela, powered by Barna. From 3 to 9 this Sunday, it's going to be happening at the Haggard Park Plano near downtown Plano. 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You are going to love this one. All varieties of foods will be there. Bihari, Litti Chokha, Bengali, Marathi, Konkani, Gujarati, Tamil, Telugu, Karnataka, Odia. All foods from all the states. And not only that, there's going to be Rajasthani, Punjabi, Haryanvi food. And last but not least, Sindhi food also.

Your morning drive time special. Thank you so much for letting me into your cars and helping you drive to your destination. My clock just moved backwards. Actually, the person who requested this song, his clock moved backwards. But I know all of you are going to love this slightly Purana Gana.

We will have the world news coming up right after you finish listening to this track. After I played that Karan Arjun track, I was reminded of this one. Years later, though.

This is Fun Asia Radio, the world news read by Shabnam Madgill. After 3 days of competition, 18 total rounds and one nail-biting rapid-fire spell-off, the Scripps National Spelling Bee has crowned its champion, 14-year-old Shrey Parikh from Rancho Cucamonga, California. Over the course of 2 hours last night, the pool of 9 finalists dropped to 2. It was Shrey Parikh and 12-year-old Ishan Gupta from Jersey City, New Jersey. After each had nailed their 8th respective word, officials carried the sleek silver podium with a buzzer on top onto the stage, prompting huge gasps from the crowd. It was time for a spell off. After 9 rounds, the Scripps National Bee came down to this showdown between a West Coaster and an East Coaster, an 8th grader and a 7th grader. Indian origin teenager Shrey Parikh achieved what millions of young spellers dream off, and the 14-year-old won the 2026 Scripps National Spelling Bee yesterday at the DAR Constitutional Hall in Washington, D.C. At least 3 people, including a child, were killed and 5 others injured in a gas explosion that triggered a massive fire and destroyed a 2-story apartment building in Dallas's Oak Cliff neighborhood. As firefighters worked the scene, friends and relatives of residents gathered by many unable to reach their loved ones. And this 5-alarm fire rocked the Oak Cliff southwest of downtown Dallas area. The explosion destroyed an apartment building in Oak Cliff near 9th and Patton. Over 100 firefighters on the scene digging through the rubble looking for victims, and they continued overnight as this large explosion after a reported gas leak leveled the apartment building and prompted a massive response. As the U.S.-Iran war hits the 3-month mark, the 2 sides negotiating through mediators on a memorandum of understanding that would extend their ceasefire by 60 days and begin talks over Iran's nuclear program. We do have U.S. and Iranian negotiators reaching this tentative deal yesterday to extend the ceasefire by 60 days, reopen the Strait of Hormuz, and begin nuclear negotiations. It is the proposal that has been sent to President Trump for review. U.S. stock futures made slight gains after this, as Wall Street is eyeing Dell's earnings reports today and awaiting an official update on the U.S. negotiations with Iran. An uncrewed rocket belonging to Jeff Bezos's Blue Origin exploded into a massive fireball last night during a launch pad test. Videos showed the 320-foot-tall New Glenn rocket igniting on the pad at Cape Canaveral in Florida at around 9 p.m. local time before erupting into a bright orange ball of fire, engulfing the surrounding area and shaking nearby homes. Blue Origin was founded by Jeff Bezos in the year 2000, with the stated aim of reducing the cost of space travel and space tourism. The Treasury Department considering issuing a $250 bill featuring President Trump, though any such banknote would require change in federal law. For U.S. currency, at present, no living person can be on U.S. currency, and the currency must say, "In God we trust." And federal law stipulates that only the portrait of a deceased individual may appear on United States currency and securities. You're listening to the World News on the Fun Asia Network. Colombians are set to vote on Sunday in what is likely the first round of a presidential election amid deep polarization between those seeking continuity with the leftist government and those pushing for a shift to restore

0: for security and economic growth. NATO chief Mark Rutte said today he had assured Romania's president of the alliance's absolute solidarity as he slammed Russia for a drone crash in the country bordering Ukraine. NATO member Romania said that this drone injured two people in a southeastern city during an overnight Russian attack on Ukraine, the first time in the war that a drone had hit a densely populated area in Romania and caused injuries. The Romanian Defense Ministry scrambled two F-16 fighter jets and a military helicopter to monitor this attack. Pentagon Chief Pete Hegseth is the headline speaker at Asia's Premier Defense Summit opening today. But China's top officials are not expected, despite weighty questions like Taiwan and the war in Iran. Beijing's defense minister skipping the three-day Shangri-La dialogue in Singapore for the second year running, which analysts viewed as a sign of China's rising power. The West Bengal government has so far set up 11 holding centers in the state as part of its detect, delete and deport policy for illegal Bangladeshi immigrants. A total of 335 detainees are being held in the facilities. National Security Advisor Ajit Doval posed three questions to Russian cosmonauts aboard the International Space Station during his visit to Moscow as India and Russia deepened space cooperation. As per Sputnik India, Doval was also given exclusive access to the National Space Center named after Valentina Tereshkova, the world's first woman cosmonaut. Indian equity markets witnessed a sharp sell-off today, with the Sensex plunging more than 1,000 points. And a day after stepping down as Karnataka's Chief Minister, Siddaramaiah joined his successor D.K. Shivakumar in Delhi for a fresh round of consultations with the Congress leadership as the party shifted its focus from leadership transition to the shape of the next government. And the two leaders met Sonia Gandhi, Rahul Gandhi and Congress President Malik Arjun Kharge. Kerala leader of opposition and former chief minister Pinarayi Vijayan today lashed out at the centre and the BJP amid the ongoing controversy over the rendition of Vande Mataram in the Kerala Assembly. He alleged that singing the full version of the national song was part of the RSS agenda and said there was no requirement to sing the complete version of Vande Mataram or even stand up when only the first two stanzas were rendered. Deputy Prime Minister and Foreign Minister of Pakistan Ishak Dar has arrived in Washington, where he's meeting with U.S. Secretary of State and National Security Advisor Marco Rubio. Commemorating the International Day of UN Peacekeepers 2026, Pakistan today reaffirmed its support for UN peacekeeping missions and vowed its renewed investment in peace. Sindh Chief Minister Murad Ali Shah met with World Bank Country Director to review progress on Karachi's water supply, infrastructure development projects and the K4 augmentation scheme. And President Zardari calling for concerted efforts to strengthen the federation, affirming that the government wanted Pakistan to make economic.
1: Arey sunna, aaj office se aate hue maine Frisco mein ek naya store dekha.
2: Kaun sa?
1: Carrot Lane.
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0: Thank you so much for joining us. We are getting into a guest segment right now. And for all of you who are here right now, please do receive my very warm welcome to this last segment of our show this morning. And I am so happy to invite on the Fun Asia Network, Mr. Mark Hill. And he is, of course, running for mayor of Frisco. Mark, can you hear me well?
16: I can. Good morning. How are you?
0: I am very well. Very good morning to you also. And we'll get straight to some questions. Let's get to work right away. Standing against divisive rhetoric here. First of all, Frisco has made national headlines this year, ladies and gentlemen, after the city council meetings were disrupted by outside activists using language like Indian takeover and making openly hostile statements about Hindu temples and mosques. South Asian residents, many of them taxpayers, business owners, veterans, parents raising families here, felt targeted and unwelcome. As mayor, tell our listeners, Mark, what would you say directly to those residents today, and what concrete steps would you take to ensure that City Hall is a place where every Frisco resident feels protected and heard? I know I put you straight to work, but tell our listeners, please.
16: No, it's a terrific question, and it's an important question. You know, through this campaign, we have run a very, very positive campaign, and Frisco has always been a very welcoming community. Mm-hmm. In fact, Frisco, more than anything else, is a place where we have opportunity. And there's opportunity for families to get good education for their kids. There's opportunity for businesses and small businesses to grow. And that's very important to the future of this city. And the way you keep it that way is you continue to be welcoming and positive as to all parts of this city. And so one of the things that I believe in greatly is that leadership, at mayor or any role, leadership begins at the top. And so how our leaders speak and how they conduct themselves is very important. And so I'm a big believer in speaking positively, in speaking in a consistent and measured and respectful way. And I just think that matters when you're talking to someone that's going to be the mayor of a very diverse and growing city. And so, you know, the other thing that we can do is control who we are around and who we invite mm-hmm. to our, you know, what shows do we go on, what podcasts do we do. And we saw that recently to your reference at City Council.
0: Yes, we did.
16: And you know, these are a lot of people associated with the other side. And it's just it creates a very difficult and hostile environment. And so we can take steps to make sure, you know, that we surround ourselves with positive people that care about this community.
0: So the Frisco City Council, as you said, recently faced this intense pressure to block the construction of a mosque, a Hindu temple, and a Jain temple. And even though those sites had been legally zoned for places of worship for over 25 years, the city attorney confirming that blocking them would have exposed the city to lawsuits. As mayor, Mark, how would you protect the First Amendment rights of all these faith communities in Frisco?
16: Sure. You know, when you're at council, you know, whether it's directed at the mayor or directed at agenda items, you know, there is the ability. And look, I have had the privilege of serving as president of Frisco ISD, serving as a trustee on the Frisco ISD board for the last several years. Mm-hmm. And we welcome criticism upon, you know, agenda items and on leadership, you know, in a constructive way. There's a way to balance that effectively so that you are not creating a platform for people just to come in and tear down the city or be hateful towards people and residents in the city. And that would be something we'll be very much directed in and protective of, honestly. I mean, that matters. That matters not just internally to the city, but it matters to how people outside of Frisco perceive us. And so that's one thing. And the other is, you know, when you have projects like this, whether they're protected by, like you referenced, you know, constitutionally, or they've already been zoned, you know, Frisco City Council is there to do its job and to govern mm-hmm. and to make sure we are making decisions that are in the best interest of all the different parts of this very dynamic city.
0: You mentioned Frisco being a diverse city, but I really think it's now one of the most diverse cities here in Texas. Roughly 33% of its residents are Asian, a figure that has more than tripled since just 2010. Yet many in the South Asian community particularly feel that their voices are not proportionally represented in city leadership, on boards and advisory committees, etc. So what specific actions would you take as mayor to encourage increased opportunities for appointments to boards or committees that genuinely reflect the full diversity of Frisco's population?
16: That's a great question, too. And, you know, and you're correct. We are diverse, just like Frisco ISD, which I've served on, is very diverse. The city is very diverse. And to understand a little bit, to answer your question, you have to understand a little bit of the structure. And in Frisco, we have boards and commissions that serve and in many ways really set the vision for this city. And these positions are appointed by council and so we have to be very focused and intentional in making sure that we have qualified new individuals that are being appointed to these positions. And, you know, I serve on the Frisco EDC, which is a very important board or a part of the city. But we have numerous others, another 10 plus boards and commissions, all appointed by council. And so one of the things we can do as leadership is make sure that appointments happen every year, too. And so making sure that we go out and we find community leaders from our, like you said, much, much larger, much more diverse community, and get them to get involved and get them to be, to take leadership roles so that we can have this kind of growth and this ascension into leadership positions. It's something I have spoken about since day one of this campaign. In fact, when we talk about uniting Frisco and that being the theme of our campaign and our message, that's one of the ways you start to achieve it. You start to achieve it by finding people that we, that are invested in this community, whether as a parent or a business owner, and that want to give time to make this a better community, and then you make sure and you get them involved in leadership roles.
0: Mark, a significant portion of Frisco's South Asian residents, they are skilled professionals who came here on H-1B visas and have built businesses, paid their taxes, raised families in the city, and yet there has been this political effort, including at the state level, to cast doubt on their legitimacy as community members. So as mayor of Frisco, you have no authority over federal immigration policy, but you do set the tone for how the city treats its residents. So what is your message to the skilled immigrant workforce who has contributed so much to Frisco's economic growth?
16: Yeah, you know, the population in Frisco, and particularly the diverse population, the Hindu community here, is if you look around and if you know this city, you know that it is some of the more and most safest communities, the highest educated communities, and very family-grounded communities. I have gotten to see that firsthand for several years, and I think it adds tremendous value to this community. And I always talk about, you know, Frisco and North Texas in general is a place of opportunity. And so we have many businesses moving here, families coming here that are, some are domestic, some are through various federal programs, like you said, perfectly normal, perfectly legal, and beneficial to our community. And so much of it is very much unwarranted. I think anybody will say if there's any kind of fraud or abuse, yes, we will make sure we you know, can cooperate with federal authorities to the extent necessary. But I do believe this is just another kind of political point advocated by many on the other side, and without really being even aware of the value and the really unique positive influence that the diversity has helped Frisco succeed with over the last decade.
0: Such an important time. Frisco is entering a new chapter, a new mayor for the first time in 9 years, a city approaching full build-out, and a community that is more diverse than at any point in its history. So what is your vision, Mark, for a very unified Frisco, and how do you plan to bring together longtime residents and newer arrivals, including this large South Asian community, around a shared identity and a shared future for the city?
16: Well, we've been doing that, and my campaign from the very beginning has been one that is going into every square inch of this city, from every ethnic, religious, political background you can imagine. And the reason is because we believe a lot of that, and I believe a lot of that is what makes Frisco special and, frankly, what makes it successful. I don't see Frisco succeeding without that type of intentional effort to bring in all the different parts of the community. And so my vision for the city, and I've spoken about this several times, is we're going to have a very educated community. People move to the city for a couple key reasons, one of which is so that their kids and can be educated in a very top-tier environment. And then we make sure that we continue to be welcoming to the business community. The business community is why many people move to Frisco, and it doesn't matter where you're from or where you worship. As long as we understand that this is going to be the Frisco that we all care about, you know, we will continue to have a successful city. I do think it's being challenged right now. I do think we, as active and positive community members, need to realize that we need to stop this. We need to not condone and certainly not support that type of negative messaging, that type of negative rhetoric. Hold your leaders accountable. You will never find me speaking in certain ways like my opponent. You will find a very positive, welcoming community, and I think that matters internally as well as to our neighbors. And in the future, that's going to be very important.
0: Before I let you go, Mark, I don't have any question right now for you, but I'll take a closing remark from you for all the listeners here on the Funasia Network.
16: Yes, well, thank you for the time. Thank you for the opportunity. This campaign has been amazing, and it's been an amazing run because I've gotten to meet so many people in our Frisco community. I'm very proud of serving Frisco ISD and as its president the past year. I'm very proud of being a resident of Frisco for the 22 years, and I'm very proud of the diversity in our community. I always have been, and that will not change when I become mayor. And I do want to make sure, and I do appreciate you giving me a little time. Voting does begin this Monday, June 1st, continues June 1st through the 9th, and Election Day is June 13th. So please make the time. It takes 5 minutes. Very important, and we're in a runoff election with a very narrow window of time to go vote. So June 1st through June 9th and June 13th, and my name is Mark Hill, and I certainly am proud of this city and would be honored to earn your vote.
0: I'm so happy to have talked to you this morning, and I'm sure we'll keep reminding everyone on these dates, of course, in the course of our programs. And ladies and gentlemen, very important to exercise that civil right that you have, and that is to go vote. So encouraging all of you to do that. Mark, thank you so much for being on our airwaves. I'm so honored to talk to you. I wish you the best of luck, and please let us know, we as a community, what we can do for you.
16: Thank you so much.
0: Thank you. Ladies and gentlemen,
16: you
0: Mark,
16: a wonderful day.
0: You too. Do the same, and it's going to be a hot weekend.
16: Yes, it is.
0: All right. Thank you very much. That's right. We are going to be touching not the 100-degree mark, but it's going to feel like 100 degrees. How's that? Heading for 94 degrees today. Ladies and gentlemen, that's my show for today. I do hope you enjoyed it and found it informational as much as possible since 7 o'clock this morning. Me Too is coming on right after me. Y'all continue listening to the Funasia Network. And if there is anything that I can do for you as far as the Funasia Network is concerned, I'm going to leave you with my direct number because I'm going to leave the studios right now. And my direct number is 214-675-1754. 214-675-1754. You can send me an email, shabnam@funasia.net. And I'll be happy to help you with anything, any comments, feedback, or suggestions you may have on programming of the Funasia Network, on advertising your business or organization, or just about anything we can do for the community right here. It is 10 o'clock.
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20: अच्छा, मैनिफेस्ट करने से पहले थोड़ा दोबारा सोच लो, क्योंकि अब डायमंड्स में मिल रहा है बाय टू गेट वन फ्री ऑफर। तन्मय ज्वेलर्स इन अविंग, डायमंड रिंग्स, पेंडेंट्स, इयररिंग्स और ब्राइडल ज्वेलरी पर बाय टू गेट वन फ्री, और वो भी सब कुछ होलसेल प्राइस पर। चाहे प्रपोजल हो, वेडिंग हो या बस अपनी स्पार्कल अपग्रेड करनी हो, अब शाइन डबल विद इन बजट। लग्जरी ब्रिलियंस सेलिब्रेशन, तन्मय ज्वेलर्स इन अविंग।
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0: 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So we would love to welcome our very special guest from SFL Worldwide. It's Mr. Rahul Shah that we will be in conversation with. Good morning to you, Mr. Rahul. Kya haal hai aapke?
1: Good morning, me too. I'm doing well. How are you doing today?
0: I am doing fabulous. और जब हमें international shipping और moving के बारे में पता चला कि SFL Worldwide इतना आसान कर देता है, we wanted to speak to you. So Rahul, tell us something more about SFL Worldwide that people can connect to.
1: Sure. So SFL Worldwide has been advertising for quite some time now, and you know, on a personal level, we are into relocation, into providing moving services. 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So what that means is we got partnership across the globe that will get your stuff delivered at your destination without the hassle. 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So what we have here, we have operators who are running on half load or quarter load. So we can use that as well.
0: That's amazing. That's truly amazing. And I want our listeners to know SFLWorldwide.com is the website. 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
0: Excellent information there. 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Thank you so much, Mr. Rahul. We really appreciate your time and your insight. Thank you.
1: Thank you. Thank you, me too, for having me.
0: Absolutely my pleasure. Once again, SFL Worldwide with hundreds of very good Google reviews. It is SFL Worldwide.

0: Frisco is growing fast, and the future of our city needs experienced leadership. For more than 40 years, Rod Willhauer has helped build Frisco, creating jobs, supporting local businesses, improving infrastructure, and investing in the community he calls home. Rod believes in safer neighborhoods, smarter development, strong public services, and protecting the family values that makes Frisco special. This election, your vote matters. Vote Rod Willhauer for Frisco Mayor, because the next 4 years will define the next 40 for Frisco.
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Thank God it is Friday, yani ke the last day of the working week. Do din aa rahe hain chutti ke. I hope, वैसे तो summer vacation start ho chuki hai ji. I hope you are going to have fun and enjoy your weekend. Aur Fridays ko afternoon drive time with Sunehri Kiran mein bhi aapke liye bahut kuch maze maze ka aata hai. 2:30 baje se 3 baje tak lekar aati hu aapke liye Mixpot में गाने कुछ नए कुछ पुराने 3 to 4:30 Kids Junction बच्चा पार्टी Get ready to call me and request your favorite songs. 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

taken from the movie Pardes. Sun rahe the aap ye khubsurat gana aur aage badhte hue aapko bataye with this last song we are going to head on to a short break and then we will start Kids Junction. Lekin usse pehle My Time Equity jo ki Sudhir CPA Sudhir Pai lead karte hain, they help individuals as well as families build smarter financial strategies. 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That number is 469-702-1272. 469-702-1272 is that number, or you can visit their website, which is mytimeequity.com. 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This is the last song of Mixpot before we enter Kids Junction.

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0: Little Red Riding Hood
1: by Candace Ransom, illustrated by Tammy Leon. A long time ago, there lived a sweet little girl who was thoughtful and kind and loved to visit her grandmother. Her grandmother enjoyed the visit so much that she gave the little girl a special present. She sewed the girl a wool cape with a hood. It was the girl's favorite color, a wonderful cherry red. The girl liked her cape so much that she wore it everywhere.
2: Yay!
1: First, she wore it to the village store. Then, she wore it to visit her cousins on the other side of the village. She even wore her cape to bed. Soon, everyone called her Little Red Riding Hood. One day, Little Red Riding Hood's mother said,
3: "Your grandmother isn't feeling well."
2: "I'll go visit her," said Little Red Riding Hood. "And I'll take a picnic."
1: "What a good idea," said Little Red Riding Hood's mother. "And be sure to stay on the path through the woods." Little Red Riding Hood promised that she would, and she packed a basket with her grandmother's favorite foods and set off. Little Red Riding Hood skipped down the long, winding path as she always did on her visits, and she was very careful to always stay on the path. After a while, she met a wolf.
4: "Hello," said the wolf.
1: Little Red Riding Hood knew she shouldn't talk to the wolf, but he seemed friendly.
2: "Hello,"
1: she said.
4: "Where are you going this fine day, little girl?" asked the wolf.
2: "I'm going to visit my grandmother,"
1: said Little Red Riding Hood.
2: "She isn't feeling well, so I'm bringing her this picnic with her favorite foods."
4: "And where does your grandmother live?" asked the wolf.
2: "At the end of this path."
1: A sly grin came over the wolf's face. He knew that if he ran up the hill, he'd get to the grandmother's house before Little Red Riding Hood.
4: "I'll gobble up the old lady and the little girl," he thought, smacking his lips. "And I'll gobble up that tasty picnic too. Nom nom nom nom nom nom nom nom. Look at all the flowers growing in the woods," said the crafty wolf. "Why don't you pick some for your grandmother? Pretty flowers will make her feel even better."
2: "Good idea,"
1: said Little Red Riding Hood. The prettiest flowers were far from the path, but Little Red Riding Hood thought it would be all right to leave the path just this once. When she turned to pick some flowers, the wolf ran straight to the grandmother's house. The door was unlocked, so the wolf opened it quietly and crept inside. He tiptoed into the grandmother's bedroom and found her asleep in bed. Suddenly, she woke up. When she saw the wolf, she screamed.
5: "Help! Help!"
1: cried Little Red Riding Hood's grandmother. The wolf grabbed her, pushed her into the closet, and locked the door.
4: "Be quiet," he said. "Well, I'll gobble you up now instead of later."
1: The wolf quickly put on a nightgown and a cap. He hopped into bed and pulled the covers up to his hairy chin. At that moment, Little Red Riding Hood knocked on the front door.
2: "Grandmother,"
1: she called.
4: "Come in, my dear,"
1: said the wolf in a high voice. Little Red Riding Hood went into the bedroom. She stared at her grandmother lying in bed. Her grandmother looked very strange, and Little Red Riding Hood was afraid.
2: "Grandmother, what big ears you have,"
1: said Little Red Riding Hood.
6: "The better to hear you with, my dear,"
1: said the wolf.
2: "Grandmother, what big eyes you have,"
1: said Little Red Riding Hood.
6: "The better to see you with, my dear,"
1: said the wolf.
2: "Grandmother, what big hands you have,"
1: said Little Red Riding Hood.
6: "The better to hug you with, my dear."
2: "Grandmother, what big teeth you have,"
1: said Little Red Riding Hood.
6: "The better to eat you with,"
1: cried the wolf. Little Red Riding Hood screamed. This was not her grandmother. It was the wolf. Suddenly, the wolf sprang out of bed. He tried to grab Little Red Riding Hood, but she leaped away, light as a leaf in her cherry red cape. The wolf grabbed the air instead. With a yelp, the wolf tumbled out the window and rolled head over heels down the hill. He was never seen again. Little Red Riding Hood's grandmother pounded on the closet door. Little Red Riding Hood let her out, and they hugged as tightly as they could.
6: "Thank goodness that's over with," said her grandmother. "What happened?"
2: "Mother said you were sick,"
1: said Little Red Riding Hood.
2: "So I brought you a picnic lunch, but I left the path to pick flowers."
6: "Well, I think you learned your lesson,"
1: said her grandmother.
6: "I'm just glad we're both safe."
1: Then Little Red Riding Hood and her grandmother sat down and enjoyed their visit together. It was the best one they'd ever had.
0: जुड़ जाओ अपनी धरती से देसियों का सच्चा रेडियो चैनल फोनेशिया 104.9 FM।

0: 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What is your name? Hello.
1: Hi, my name is Vrishank.
0: Hi, Vrishank. How are you
2: doing?
1: I am doing good.
0: And what grade are you in?
1: I'm going to fourth grade.
0: All right. Congratulations for that. Vrishank, can you ask your dad to reduce the radio volume? I can hear echoes of my own voice. All right.
1: He already did it.
0: All right. Perfect. Thank you so much. What would you like to listen to, Vrishank?
1: Sapphire.
0: Yes, Sapphire it is. I will play Sapphire for you. How is your summer break going? Tell me that.
1: It's going good. We went to San Diego.
0: Oh, you did. And how was the trip?
1: It was good.
0: Did you go to the beach?
1: No, it was like on the 70 degrees there.
0: Okay.
1: But I went to the zoo there.
0: Oh, how is it? I've heard San Diego has a beautiful zoo.
1: The zoo was good.
0: Okay, perfect. Thank you so much, Vrishank, for your call.
1: The zoo was good.
0: Okay, perfect. Thank you so much, Vrishank, for your call. Keep listening. I will play your song in a bit.
1: Okay, thank you for taking my call.
0: Of course, you're welcome. Fun Asia Radio, you are live on air. What is your name? Hello.
3: Hello.
0: Yes, what is your name?
3: Yeah, hi. I'm giving it to my son.
0: Yes.
4: My name is Rayan.
0: Hi, Rayan. How are you doing?
4: Good.
0: And what grade are you in?
4: First.
0: Are you going to first or are you going to second now?
4: I'm going to go to second.
0: All right. Congratulations on that. What is your song request?
4: What
0: is your song request?
4: It's called Jarakar, Durandar.
0: Durandar, which one from Durandar? I didn't understand. Ish Jalakar. All right, I will play that for you. Thank you so much for your call. You have a lovely rest of your day.

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Aur ab next request jo ke Ryan ne ki thi, I am taking your calls live, guys. 972-235-5555 is the number to the studio.

0: I hope you guys are having a lovely vacation, kind of summer vacations jo aapki chal rahi hain. 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What is your name? Hi, what's your name?
1: Rashmita.
0: Rashmita, can you kind of get off the speaker, beta? I can't hear you properly.
1: My name is Rashmita.
0: Rashmita?
1: Yeah.
0: Okay, Rashmita, what grade are you going to?
1: First grade. Second grade.
0: Second grade it is. Congratulations. What is your song request?
1: Believer.
0: Only Bollywood songs. Only Bollywood songs. No Hollywood songs. And no other languages. Just Bollywood and Hindi.
1: It's from Imagine Dragons.
2: No.
0: Hava, only Hindi songs. Hava, Durandar. Hava, Durandar it is. Okay, tell me, what are your summer break plans?
1: One is that I'm going to the swimming pool with my family.
0: Okay.
1: What should I see? I'm going to a water slide because I got this kind of card, and then from this reading challenge. And now I'm going to go to this water slide.
0: That is amazing. You have your day planned, and I am sure you are enjoying every single bit of that day. Thank you so much for your call. I will play your song. Thank you.

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Main hu Kiran aapke saath. 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Fridays go 3 o'clock till 4:30 that I take your calls live and take your requests. So if you have any request, give me a call. And before I play the next request, I must tell you that if you are looking for sizzling kebabs and flavorful chaats to fusion bites, refreshing mocktails, as well as matlab aisi jagah jahan Indian bold Indian street food meets modern flair, then that place is Page 3 Eatery, located in Makini in Hub 121. 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
1: 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One of the most requested songs on Kids Junction on your afternoon drive time with Sunehri Kiran is Galti Se Mistake. So you have to call me and tell me who is the hero in this song, like who is performing in this song, what is the name of the hero who is performing, and you know, in the movie Yehi Umar Hai Kar Le Galti Se Mistake. So jaldi se call kare aur mujhe bataiye. 972-235-5555 is the number to the studio. 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

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So if you are a winner, you will have to go to Fort Worth and win this. Aur hamare lucky winner hame mil gaye hain. Sabse pehle tamam logon ka bahut bahut shukriya. Thank you so much for all your calls guys and participating. There were few kids who participated, there were few moms who participated, and everyone, since this was an open giveaway, so I just put in your or numbers in the order you had called me into the math formula. And hamari jo lucky winner hai, that is Parvi Mahida. Parvi, congratulations, you have won this giveaway, a special grocery hamper from India Bazaar located on Fort Worth. Let me tell you the address again, 5152 Quadrants Way in Fort Worth, and you will have to go there. 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And to all of you who participated, bahut bahut shukriya aapki participation ka. 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All you have to do is stay tuned and stay connected. Dil se shukriya.

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This is Kids Junction right here on your afternoon drive time with Sunehri Kid. And I have 20 more minutes, guys. I'm taking your calls live and your requests live. Summer vacations have started. I hope you're enjoying your vacations. You have some lovely plans for yourself with your family and your loved ones. Enjoy your vacations. Kyunki after this, you have to go back to school again.

0: All right, and it is time now to connect you with Connecting America Financials. And today we have with us James Denizier from Connecting America, and he will tell us how and why Connecting America can help us make the right decisions, financial decisions. Let's welcome him on the airwaves of FinAsia. Good afternoon, James. Can you hear me correctly?
1: Good afternoon. I can hear you. Can you hear me fine?
0: Yes, thank you so much. Thank you, James, for connecting with us this afternoon. Always a pleasure. How are you doing today?
1: I am doing well, by the grace of God. Thank you. How are you?
0: Very good. Thank you so much. And please begin by telling our listeners about something about Connecting America Financials. You know, tell us about who you are, what you do with Connecting America, and how can you help us?
1: Well, once again, thank you so much for having me today. My name is James Denizier. I work with Connecting America Financials. And what we do exactly, we help business owners and we help homeowners. So when it comes to business owners, we teach them how to turn expenses into profits and really become their own bank with their businesses so they can capitalize using the same business expenses. When it comes to homeowners, we teach them a strategy to actually pay the 30-year mortgage to finish paying the mortgage off in 10 years or less. So when we serve the communities we serve are business owners and homeowners anywhere in the United States.
0: All right. That sounds good. Please also tell us, you know, what are some common expenses that business owners are spending money on? And you think we can save that money and not waste that much?
1: Yes, absolutely. So when it comes to your business expenses, if you are a business owner, as long as you have expenses, you actually qualify. So what we teach you is a strategy to turn the income that you have into a banking system. And really all that expenses you're going to spend every month, we teach you how to capitalize from the same expenses using the same money more than one time. So we teach you to become your own banking system by turning expenses into profit. So if you have a business, whether it's a doctor office, a construction company, it doesn't matter what business it is, before you spend that money for expenses, we teach you how to run it into a special account and still use that money while it's growing. So this is what we do for business owners. So if you own a business, you want to learn about this strategy, you can go to our website or you can call me directly. Our website is connectingamericafinancials.com or you can call 321-888-7345. All my business owners listening.
0: Perfect. And can you also tell us, James, about, you know, the 30-year mortgage cycle? Why is it so complicated? And is it possible for us to get out of that 30-year mortgage cycle?
1: Yes, absolutely. So what happened is when we go get a mortgage, we have to remember who makes the rules. Who makes the rules for mortgages? It's the banks. The banks that's giving us the loan, they make the rules. Now, through what's called amortization schedule, even if you get a low interest rate on a mortgage for 30 years, what the bank does, the bank charges you all the interest up front. So meaning, if you have a 30-year mortgage, for the first 10 to 15 years, you're paying about 80% interest to the bank. So what we teach you how to eliminate some of that interest the bank's going to charge you, and by default, you can pay your mortgage off in 10 years or less. And it's a strategy that is very common. And you just have to learn how to use your money a little bit more, a little bit smarter in order to tackle the future interest the bank will charge you. So, yes, it is possible. You don't have to stay in a 30-year mortgage. You don't have to stay in a 20-year mortgage. You can actually pay your mortgage off in 10 years or less. And I'll give you a quick story. I just helped someone from New York. They call us. They have five properties, four of them are rental. They just purchased one property this year in 2026. By the time we was finished with them, they're going to finish paying all four properties in 7 years and 8 months. It is very, very real. So if you're a homeowner, you want to get rid of your 30-year mortgage, you can actually call us and we're going to teach you exactly how to do it.
0: That sounds wonderful. Please also tell us what is the best way to get in touch with you.
1: Best way to get in touch with me, if you are a homeowner, you're listening to this, you can text the word mortgage to 321-888-7345 Once again, text the word mortgage to 321-888-7345, and then we're going to send you the information you need. And if you're a business owner, you're listening to this, you want to learn that strategy to have your business become its own banking system, you can actually text the word business to 321-888-7345. Once again, it's business to 321-888-7345, and we'll give you all the information you need.
0: Thank you so much for that. ConnectingAmericaFinancials.com is the website, or 321-888-7345 is the number. James, thank you for connecting with us this afternoon. We will talk to you next time.
1: Thank you for having me. Have a good afternoon. Thanks.
0: You too.

All right, and now it is time to give you the currency update. Aaj Friday, May the 29th, and according to xrates.com, is waqt US dollar kahan stand kar raha hai, batate chalein. Euro is trading right now at 0.85, British pound at 0.74, Indian rupee 94.99, jabki Canadian dollar 1.37. Isi ke saath Nepali's rupee 152.06 pe stand kar raha hai. 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Jabki Bangladeshi taka 122.76 Bangladeshi takas are trading for one US dollar. Aur isi ke saath is gaane se wapas aakar main dungi aapko gold price update. Kahin mat jaiye, I still have traffic for you, gold price for you, and some more information. Stay tuned.

Taken from Bodyguard, this was Salman Khan and Kareena Kapoor. Or it is time now to give you the traffic update, which is brought to you by the law offices of Umar Khwaja. Ji haan ji, agar aap kisi car ya truck accident mein unfortunately involved hain, ya phir there is a slip or a fall incident, to aisi stressful situation mein, you don't have to deal with the insurance companies or the paperwork or the legalities or nitty gritties of the situation all by yourself. You need an attorney, and that attorney is attorney Umar Khwaja. 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And ab aapko batate chalein, ek collision nazar aa raha hai, loop 12 at Davis Street northbound, jiski wajah se one lane is blocked. However, almost clearing up is done. Ghanta ho gaya hai is incident ko report hue, to ab aapko yahan pe hopefully backup nahi milne wala. There is another collision that is reported like 15 to 20 minutes ago. This is at 35 east towards Marcellus Avenue northbound, jiski wajah se two lanes are blocked. The severity of this incident is reported high, and a lot of backup is being caused right now because of this at this spot, and backing up. So agar aap yahan pahunchne wale hain, to please be very careful, be very vigilant. But the good thing is that other than that, there is no other collision that is reported right now on the roads of TFW. So that is a good news.

And before we wrap up and say my advice to you for right now and for the weekend, I, as always, I'm going to tell you the movies that have been released in theaters today, the Hollywood movies, jo aaj ke din release hui hain. Aap jante hain, har jumme ko Hollywood movies release hoti hain. Teen films aaj release hui hain, jo aapke viewing pleasure ke liye aapke kareebi theaters mein lagi hui hain. The first one is The Breadwinner. 1 hour, 39 minutes is the runtime, and it is a comedy film if you are interested in the genre of comedy. There is another one that is released, which is Backrooms. Ye hai ji horror movie jo aaj release hui hai. A strange doorway appears in the basement of a furniture showroom, and what happens next is the story of Backroom. 1 hour 45 minutes is the runtime. And another third movie, final movie that was released today, that is May 29th, the Friday, is Pressure. This is a drama in the tense 72 hours before D-Day, and with the fate of the free world hanging in the balance, Pressure follows the story of a man and how he, you know, takes those decisions to save the world. 1 hour 40 minutes is the runtime for this movie. These are the three movies that have been released today in your nearest theaters, Hollywood releases. And with that, zaroor enjoy kijiye weekend ko apne with some beautiful movies. Le rahi hun aapse vida, milungi ek bar phir back on Monday, 2:30 PM to 5 PM right here on your afternoon drive time with Sunehri Kiran on 104.9 FM Pan Asia Radio. 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

Kuri, no, naturally. All these amazing Kuris who actually got together and shot this very cute reel. Anushka Sharma, Katrina Kaif, Alia Bhatt, Janvi Kapoor, Ananya, Kriti Sanon, Kiara Advani, Radhika Apte. And ye hua aisa tha ki COVID times mein, jab sab apne gharo mein the, they shot this little reels and which got together to release this longer version of Kudi Nu Nachne De. What a very fine, exciting way of shooting. How are you doing, guys? Ye to pura ka pura Friday evening hai. And Friday evening par dil se nikalta hai.

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And beautiful are you. Thank God, dosto. Aap tuned in hai on 104.9 FM, Fun Asia Radio. Pata hai, abhi ek haal hi mein ek bahut hi shocking news aayi. Karan Johar shocked his fans and followers on Thursday, yani ki kal, when he decided to follow many of his friends and industry colleagues on social media. Aur speculation started kab? Jab unhone unfollow kiya celebrities like Shah Rukh Khan, Kareena Kapoor, Arya Bhatt, oh my god, inke so-called very, very best friends, sabse zyada. Aur Instagram story mein unhone last night likha, he clarified that the move is part of personal digital detox aimed at reducing time spent on social media. Oh my god, khud keh rahe hain ki main digital detox chahta hu, main jab follow karta hu to main bas dekhta hi rehta hu, to mujhe ye nahi chahiye. Karan Johar put an end to the speculation surrounding his recent Instagram activity and he revealed that the move was simply part of a digital detox. Karan took to his Instagram story to explain that he was trying to cut down on the time and energy he spent on the platform and also wrote, "It's a digital detox. I'm unfollowing everyone to reduce my time and energy spent on the gram." Gram means Instagram. This can't be national news, for God's sake. Please clickbait something else. This is irrelevant. Yaar, Karan Johar hai, unka ye chota sa ye detox feel would not stay within. It has to go beyond. And people are making so much noise. But phir dekhe, sochne ki baat ye hai. Abhi tak wo follow kar rahe hai Priyanka Chopra ko. Oh my God. Aur Karan Johar ko nahi kar rahe. मतलब शाहरुख खान को नहीं कर रहे हैं. शाहरुख खान, आलिया भट्ट, करीना कपूर, मनीष मेहरोत्रा सब निकल चुके हैं. वरुण धवन, सिद्धार्थ मल्होत्रा, मलाइका अरोरा, अनन्या पांडे 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